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Thanks for listening to the Praise and Worship Channel.

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This is the Praise and Worship Channel from Moody Radio.

That's the Gettys. Here's a thought from James 1, verse 5. If you need wisdom, ask our generous God, and He will give it to you. He will not rebuke you for asking. So go ahead and ask. Here's Consumed by Fire now. What if? Ow!

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Toby Mac. Lord, it feels good. Yes. God's love. God's love. This is the Praise and Worship Channel. We continue. CeCe Winans. Come, Jesus, come. So-

Lord, may these songs help remind us to be kind to others, especially those who are struggling. This is the Praise and Worship Channel from Moody Radio.

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You're listening to the Praise and Worship Channel.

Jesus has that moment where someone called him a good teacher, and he responds, you know, only God is good. Basically, he was saying he is God. Here's Jamie McDonald on Praise and Worship.

Brandy Cash on Praise and Worship. Do you have a good devotional? Let me suggest one. It's by the Moody Bible Institute. It's called Today in the Word. It might take you 2.5 minutes to read it, and maybe 3. But there's some good scripture if you want to go back in. It's all online. There's an app you can download. We'll even read it for you in 2 minutes. Maybe, you know, have that little devotional on your way to

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1: Do you have a list of regrets? This longer than it's ever been.

What did the cross accomplish? It paid for all of our sins, past, present, and future, because all of our sins was in the future when Jesus died on the cross. And it also enables now the Holy Spirit to come and live inside of us because we have the righteousness of Christ.

As we play more songs lifting high the name of Jesus, may we remember to be grateful for our joys of a life lived in Christ. This is the Praise and Worship Channel

Lord, may these songs remind us that our greatest need is not our own success, but your presence in our lives. This is the Praise and Worship Channel.